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0: 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There is the propaganda.
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0: 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Get out my tongue if you take it a la carte. Take it all, just don't take it all to heart.
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I am a junior at Kansas State University, and I major in news and sports media. 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

0: Leave your ass for a white girl. 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

0: Hello, my name is Adam Blanchett, senior here at Kansas State University. I'm the only engineer here at Wildcat 91.9, where you belong.
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0: 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Can you fish?
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0: 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I'm a senior, and I'm in news and sports media here at Kansas State, and you're listening to Wildcat 91.9, where you belong.
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Thank you. Now a song about a donkey.

0: We're going to slow it down a little bit for the next one. Song that we like to call Slow Song. 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

0: 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This has been a blast.
1: 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You belong. You belong to the city.

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dark, you might find the thing that we're all composed of. 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

so tacky. I think that's why I love you so much. I just had to call you first on my new phone. I love you. Y'all have a blast. 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

0: Hello, my name is Derek Foster. I am a junior at Kansas State University, and I major in news and sports media. And you're listening to Wildcat 91.9, You Belong.
1: Yeah, I'm looking there. 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

0: Rays for the season opener for the Cats. Good evening, everyone, and welcome to Wildcat 91.9's presentation of the season and home opener as Texas A&M Corpus Christi come to Manhattan to face your Kansas State Wildcats. My name is Salvador Valera, alongside Soren Devlin, and boy, do we have a game for you tonight. Coming off what was an amazing season last year, where they made it, where the Cats made it to the second round of the NCAA tournament, this team is looking to start off the season right. Soren, thank you for joining me today.
1: Absolutely.
0: What is the scoop on this team, and how can they build the right momentum to start this season off?
1: Well, this last season, the Cats went 18-10, 8-8 conference overall. It's one of the best seasons. They went all the way to the first round. They in Lincoln, Nebraska. They beat the beat San Diego, and then they ultimately lost to their former conference rival in Nebraska. And all the success that you've seen from this team, especially from the seniors last year, have paved the way for Mansfield to earn a contract extension going to 2030. There's a lot more optimism now, especially given what happened last year.
0: Go even deeper in this tournament next year. Who knows, it might be the former rival of Nebraska. As we get ready to start the first set here. Corpus Christi will start off with the serve here. Number 2, Kenna Buchanan, the senior. Send this one over. Now set it.
2: Oh!
0: And Sydney Mao's attack just out of bounds here. Corpus Christi will take the first point of the night. They send it back over. Buchanan serves just out left. The Cats will have the ball for the first time here tonight.
3: Both teams have to take it easy for this part.
0: Absolutely. Right here for the Cats. Good save. Seriously.
1: Sent back. Oh!
0: And Smith just out of bounds once again. Cats here looking good on the attack. We just need to keep it in the line. They're early on life in this team. Just send it over. And that one will go back out. Alshire's blocked. Taking the block in out of bounds.
1: Gotta tell you this about Stuckey. She has done so good so far and in keeping the ball in, but there's still a little bit to go within the time of two.
0: Is here as Atlanta sends it over. And it will not come off again. The Cats will get the point, and that's their first lead of the night with an eighth here from Van Lannen, the junior. And that's going to be another interesting landing. As it hits the top of the net and just barely sneaks over, Cats up 4-2 now.
3: This is now officially the largest lead of the game so far.
0: And Landon sends it over again. Cannon. It's going to be a net violation on the Cats. Looks like that was called on number 27, Ella Deer. Net violation on Corpus Christi. Van Lannen sends it over once again to Cannon. Sets it up. Van Lannen. Van Lannen beautifully sends it right in between, and that's a kill.
3: The first one of the night. Large lead so far.
0: Landing on a streak right now. He'll send it over. Buchanan. They'll set it up. And a beautiful tip by Tatum Mason, the sophomore for Corpus Christi. And they'll catch a break here. Back to 3 now. As Ava Height will come in for Tatum Mason, Corpus Christi, she will serve. Knight sends it over.
2: Oh! Nasty!
0: Beautiful hit. Puts it right in the gap once again. That's another kill. For the Cats, they're up 7-3.
3: Mass sends it over. Saved by Jaeger. Set up stuff! Still in play. Jaeger sets it up again. And that's going to be called barely in. A great hit from Logan Dyer for Corpus Christi.
2: Some people would say, the Cats fans are definitely saying, you cannot be serious, channeling John McEnroe over here, that being volleyball.
3: Longwood bends it over him. Nice save.
0: Beautiful strike from Fawn. Cats 8-4.
2: Deadly force from last year, especially.
3: Here sends it over. A great hit from Buchanan and takes just a small deflection off of Lundgren, but no one able to save that one. That's Alshar. For Corpus Christi, he'll send it over. That one's out of bounds. The Cats lead 9-5.
1: The score being the way it is, it's just so weird. Earlier this week, we lost Dolly Parton. Little memory for her, especially.
3: Ducky with the serve for the Cats. Buchanan again takes the deflection off the top. Stucky keeps it up.
0: Great hit from Skyler Brady, the freshman.
3: And that's another kill. The Cats up 10-5 now. Largest lead of the night.
2: Like ever since they started out tied with their little mistakes, have been way better.
3: Ducky sends it over to Buchanan. That I'm stuffed by. That ball hits off the net, and it's going to fall out of play. Cats ball again. It's 11-5 now.
2: A little close one.
3: Ducky with the serve. Danny keeps it alive.
0: And stopped by Skyler Brady again.
3: The Cats are on fire right now on a hot streak.
1: See, Virginia Vanderwerf, tried so hard to save that ball for just a second. For Texas A&M Corpus Christi.
3: And that's going to be a timeout for Corpus Christi here as they try to gather their thoughts. But right off the bat here, you got to think, the Cats with this early run here opening up the gap, is there a way that Corpus Christi try to close this one up?
1: The thing is, you really have to keep just spread yourself out, and because you've been letting so many kills and aces just go out onto the floor. I mean, you're leaving so many areas uncovered.
3: That has been their kind of Achilles heel today, has been leaving the space, especially in the middle. The Cats have been taking advantage of that and getting as many kills as they can.
2: Especially this now. What's worth noting is that last year, the Islanders went 13-17 overall, and they went 8-8 in their conference as well. And they were not as successful, especially with Steve Green being their all-time winningest coach. And this is all in the starts. So let's see what will happen later for both teams.
3: Absolutely here. The Cats taking the court. Ducky will have the serve. Nikita, Brady, Mao, and Matthew all out there right now. As Ducky has been on a roll. 4 points so far have come for the Cats. He'll now send it over.
0: Buchanan sucked by Mao. And the Cats come out just as hot as they were going into the timeout there. Beautiful stuff.
3: The right time to put up a brick wall.
0: Ducky again sends it over. Buchanan gets over the top of the net. Tipped over by Lundgren. And that one. Beautiful hit from Sidney Yeo from Corpus Christi. And it'll come off Caden Lundgren.
2: And
0: Cats now up 14-5 here. Sent over by Stuckey. Buchanan once again saving it. As great effort from Mal, but it's just not going to go their way. Ball flies out of bounds. Corpus Christi now have a chance. They're trying to go on a run. Down 14-6. They got to make up 8 points here and close this one in. Christy served. Takeda sets up Mal. Mal's hit just out of bounds. Corpus Christi cutting into the lead here. It's over. Sikita. Stucky. Sets up Lundgren. Buchanan can't keep it up. And another timeout here. Looks like it will be a Corpus Christi timeout again. But Soren, I'm wondering here, how important is it to win this first set for the Cats, or even for Corpus Christi to come back and win this first set? What does that do for the momentum?
2: Well, going into what's with the seasons, obviously, we know how successful K-State has been, especially with a lot of players like Pawn and Klukvin, Fox, and Van Lennon all returning. They're powerful forces, especially you saw those blocks over here. And obviously, this is the kind of production that they had going to last season, what made them go all the way up to Lincoln, Nebraska. And for Corpus Christi, they didn't do too well, but they're obviously pretty experienced enough in terms of what they do. They obviously know the hole they dug themselves into. They just got to remain focused and then fight their way back, even if it's just the first set.
0: As you mentioned, with the returning talent for this K-State team, having five academic all Big 12 rookie team members is definitely something you love to see on the resume. That is going to help us too much as the Cats come back out here. It's Lundgren, Brady. He's going to come out for Pawn here. He's up. Now, Matthew and Stucky. As Pawn now comes in to the back row. She'll take the serve here. Bong sends it over. Kept up. Vanderwerf serve. Corpus Christi still alive here as it was stuffed by Vanderven. And Massey serve just out of bounds. Great rally there from Corpus Christi to stay alive in that one.
2: So Sidney Maui over there on the our end blocking.
0: You know, but Stucky sets up Massey again, and that one comes off of Sidney Yeo, and that is going to be another K-State point, 16-8 here. Cats holding on to this lead early.
2: Go over into the scorer's table in Southland.
0: Gata serves it over. Oh, and a beautiful spike from Tatum Mason to Corpus Christi. Get a point right back there. As Brooklyn Jaeger will serve for the Islanders. Jaeger serve. Get a take. Set up. Long hit there. Corpus Christi still rallying here. Pawn keeps it up. Stucky for Massey.
1: Buchanan keeping it alive. Jaeger sends it back over. Sakita.
4: Quick fight there.
1: Vanderwerf can't get to it and can't save. What a great rally there. As on comes Van Landen. And Reagan Fox, the senior, back out here. As Massey, Deer, and Fox make up that
4: front row. And Buchanan can't get a good hit on it. And Vander Van has another ace on the night. He has been killing it on serve today.
3: It looks like the Corpus Christi kind of been shooting themselves in the foot.
1: Buchanan. Jaeger sets it up. Now, Van Landen keeps it alive. Fox, and the spike comes off. And that one's going to be called out. Of Corpus Christi subs in Ali Height for the serve. 18-10, Cats.
5: Here in the arena.
1: Van Landen sets up Fox. Nifty little tip. Jaeger keeps it alive. Serve back over. Sakita keeping it alive. Still going. Van Landen sets Massey out. Another spike by Massey just out behind the touch line. And Corpus Christi cut the lead to 7 here. 18-11.
2: Had a good rally going, but it was just a little too much power.
1: Height serves it over out of the back. And the Cats are going to get a point, the point and the ball back here as Massey is going to serve. In comes Brady for pawn. As Fox Durr. Serve for Massey just out. And it'll go right back to Corpus Christi here. 19-12 in the first set here at Morgan Family Arena.
2: Both teams just exchange service errors. That's what we've seen so far.
1: Van Landen sets a Fox, tips it over. Jaeger can't get to it. Nifty little move by Fox. As Sakita comes out.
2: And as her last name says, quick as a fox.
1: Dura serves it over. Set up Buchanan. Comes off the wall. It's going to be a net violation. And the Cats get the point here. Durrell hang on to the ball here. And Tate Lundgren coming on for Sakita. The transfer from University of Texas, El Paso. Durr sends it over. Jaeger sending it right back. And Durr returns it to sender. But it'll go out of bounds. Corpus Christi. Have it here. 21-13. Cats. There we go. Van Landen sets up. Pass. And diving effort from Lawrence Sandvold. But it won't work for Corpus Christi. As in comes Truckee and Mao.
2: Imagine if that was kept in. Rally would have been even more amazing.
1: Stuckey serves it over. Oh, and a quick move from Vanderwerf. And Corpus Christi just tip it over. Cats were not ready for that one. And Vanderwerf will have the serve here for Corpus Christi. As the Islanders try to hang on here as it's 22-14 Cats. Vanderwerf to serve. Stuckey sets up. Corpus Christi keep it alive. Comes off Lundgren. And the Cats unable to keep that one. And Vanderwerf will serve it again. Sends it over. Out of the back. And Matthew, good read there.
4: as one becomes pawn for the serve. He'll come in for Skylar Brady. Pawn sends it over. Kept alive here. Tipped a return to sender by Lundgren. And a return to sender. Lundgren keeping a brick wall on the net as it is set point here for the Cats, 24-15.
2: This dramatic change in how the team operates. This is what led their success last year.
4: On. Corpus Christi trying to keep it alive. Jaeger will send it back over. Set for Lundgren. It's in. The Cats win the first set, 25-15. Cadence Lundgren. Take a bow. And the Cats are going to go up 1-0 here.
2: That's definitely a tale of two sets, I guess, or maybe it could be like a two halves kind of thing. You saw that the both teams were had made little mistakes like service errors or hitting it out of bounds pretty early on. But then Kansas State just found their groove, found the open spots going for all the kills and all those aces, led them to take it in by 10. It had a little bit of wiggle room for Corpus Christi, but still managed to come up by winning the first set by 10.
4: Yeah, felt almost dominant for the Cats in this first set. But like you said, service errors have been the main story today. And for the Cats, you got to wonder, without some of those service errors, that first set could have been very one-sided. As Caden Slungren has been the standout, the sophomore, 6'4", having a day, just creating a brick wall, it felt like.
2: Absolutely. You know, one of the biggest questions that are going into the season is, how are you going to do without seniors or players like Shaylee Myers, who actually went and got drafted by a professional basketball league, and then Mackenzie Jones graduated, and she's now playing at Fukita's former school, which is UTEP. So that the big question is, how are you going to fill in those holes that are left by graduating? My graduates.
6: In Japan, he loves the super and the artist, and he's Kinaida. I've been to there with my sister, and it felt awesome. There are no super moms that fall into her, so they're very super.
7: Check out this Wildcats journey on the road to Manhattan, presented by Central Valley United, the official co-op of the Cape State Wildcats.

0: And here we go as we get ready for this second set. Here in Morgan Family Arena. Cats won the first set. If you're just joining us now, 25-15 here. But it's not like the story of the day today has been service errors. The real question of who would win this next set might be who cleans it up just enough. As the Cats, Gates Lundgren, Ella Durr, Addison Massey, Tiana Mastrucci, and Reagan Fox will come out to start here as per Corpus Christi Islanders. Tatum Mason, Logan Dyer, Virginia Vanderwall, Kenna Buchanan, and Brooklyn Yeager are the starting six as we get ready for the second set here. Addison Massey will serve to start this set off. Buchanan keeps it alive. It'll go back over Sakita. Set perfectly for Fox. Buchanan once again keeping it alive. Dyer sending it over. And the stuff there, still alive. Buchanan. Miscommunication. Jaeger keeps it up. Mason. And it comes off of Skylar Brady last. And that's going to be a point, Corpus Christi. A great rally there on both sides. As Brooklyn Yeager will send it over to the Islanders. Massey. Set up for Fox. She'll tip it over. Mason keeps it alive. Dyer sends it. Sakita keeping alive. Massey! Yeager can't get a good hit on it. And the Cats will put a one up. It's one all.
1: This is a kind of similar thing that happened in the beginning of the first set. There could be a chance we might have a repeat of that.
0: Sakita with the serve. Sends it over. Set up for Dyer. She'll hit tip it over. Massey keeping it alive. Sucky tipped over beautifully by Ella Dare. And the Cats will take the lead here.
1: Gotta say, Brooklyn Yeager is definitely giving her all out there, especially with all the diving attempts she's had.
0: Dyer keeps it up. Sent back over by Brady. Sakita now keeping it alive. Set for Fox. Beautiful swipe. And the Cats get another one.
1: That would be the top right corner, especially from how we're seeing it. Really great shot.
0: Ida sends it over again. Massey tips it over, but that one's going to be out of bounds. And the Cats continue to increase the lead here. 4-1 now. Ida sends it over. Mason spikes it, but Durr sends it right back. Dyer. Sucky. Oh, and Durr just can't get it over the net. And Corpus Christi will now get their chance. As a couple subs, Vanderwerf comes off for Hadley Berger. And Ava Hyatt will come on as well. Hyatt with the serve. Massey bumps it. Stuffy. Fox with the spike. Once again. Reagan Fox. Another great spike.
1: The perfect shot, too. This is the kind of production that we've seen from her last season as well. Definitely stepping up to full twos left by these seniors last year.
0: And Landon will come in for her for the serve. Buchanan bumps it up. Set up beautifully for Logan Dyer, and she will put that one right in the gap. The Cats, nothing they can do about that.

0: Ben Lannon sets up Massey. Great spike kept alive. Buchanan sets it. Sakita Diamond to keep it up.
1: It's done.
0: Does a beautiful job. Puts it in the gap. As out comes Skylar Brady. And Pawn comes on now.